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13: Liveline, new month, new music. It's Jay Steele, and he knows all about it with the Badass Breakthrough, North America's hottest trending tracks. Hello.
0: I'll tell you what, I have been excited to get back on Liveline. Finally, we got some new music, and I'll tell you what, are you shocked like I'm shocked that Olivia Rodrigo is back? It's taken forever. Of course, she came out with Drop Dead, and then we hear that an album's going to be on the way. And then she decided to make headlines with her controversial statement about her baby doll fashion style. Did you hear about that? I find that to be a little odd, considering that I have the stuff that I wear. Nobody talks about fashion styles, but regardless, we have new Olivia Rodrigo for your radio. This is the second single from the album. The Cure is your Badass Breakthrough, the hottest song in North America.
13: And if the album is anything like this, boy, oh boy, it's going to be good. I personally think this is the best song she's ever done. A lot of people are saying the same thing.
0: Well, they also said that she tried to write love songs, and then she said she failed. So this is different for her, and I'm excited. It's going to be this new project and a new style for Olivia.
13: Very mature. Yes, unlike me. All right, Jay Steele back with you on Wednesday night. Thanks a lot.
0: All right.

0: out of it.
1: Oh, that's such a great song. It's going to be with us all summer long. And the guy who sings it, Malcolm Todd, is our special guest on the show 1 week from this Friday night, which is June 12th. If you're an Olivia Rodrigo fan, you know that's the date her new album comes out. So just remember that. Malcolm Todd, June 12th, Liveline. He's here with us. Meanwhile, now,
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1: We're going to play the Ariana Grande's brand new song in about 15 minutes. Hate That I Made You Love Me, but this is your chance to win if you are first to call us correctly identifying what the secret sound is. 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It sounds violent. One more time. If you know that sound, call now and win. 85-LIVELINE. That's 85-LIVELINE. Good luck.
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0: Hits 106. The summer of 26 officially starts in 19 days. Everyone's in the mood now. So much hot music. But we got big plans to travel, see friends, do crazy things, make lots of wild memories, and of course, above all else, the most important part, have Liveline on your radio as the playlist to it all. My name is Mason. Thank you so much for being here tonight. It really is all about you and your life, your friends, whatever you're doing. 85-LIVELINE is the number to call or text. There's so much wonderful music that's on the way, plus those throwbacks that are still huge. Our special guest, by the way, 2 weeks from now, actually it's June 12th, which is a week from this Friday, Malcolm Todd. And we're really excited about that because I've been a huge fan of him personally for a couple of years. Pretty underground, but now Earrings as a top 30 song on pop radio and one of the five most streamed in the world over the past couple months. So be here June 12th. Malcolm Todd here on the show. He's calling in. And right now the phones are open. 85 Live Line. What are you doing? Where are you going? What song should we play next? We'll put you on instantly. 85 Live Line. Welcome in. It's about to get live.
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1: And your Flashback Friday theme this week's Ariana Grande throughout the years. Vic, we got three song selection. First one being The Way, featuring Mac Miller. And the next one we got is Problem, featuring Iggy Azalea. And then Thank You Next as well. 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
2: Sweetness. New album coming out here on July 31st. It's called Petal. Lead single, Hate That I Made You Love Me. Here it is, Ari. It's 106 Mornings, Vic and Colton.

0: Is it about an ex or fame? Ariana Grande's
1: it's a million dollar question there.
0: It's $1 million we don't have, unfortunately. So this is really cool. This is coming up here this Friday. I'll be on location. And we've all been affected by cancer in some way, shape, form, you know. And this is a drive-through breakfast, which will be taking place over at the Good Sam Hospital parking lot this Friday. And we will be out there from 7:30 until 9 o'clock. And here's the thing. If you are a cancer survivor, if you are a family member to someone that you know who's been going through it and got, you know, to the other side.
1: Yeah.
0: Or if you, you're a caregiver, if you're a health professional, if you're friends with someone who you helped because that person was just dealing with the worst, we want you to come out and get a free breakfast. And that is this Friday from 7:30 until 9 over at the Good Sam Hospital parking lot. And this upcoming Saturday...
1: Yeah, this Saturday, I'm going to be at Midway GM, Chevy Buick GMC. I'll be there 10 to noon. Hey, Bake, did you know it's June?
0: You know what? I can't believe it's June.
1: It's June 2nd, so that's right. We're going to have new deals and incentives for the month of June coming to you live at Midway GM on Saturday.
0: So come see us Friday, Saturday. We're everywhere.
1: What are we doing, man?
0: Yeah, I don't know either. Hits 106 Mornings with Bick and Colton. Hits 106.
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0: And they will go bye-bye in the sky.
1: yes, they will.
0: The weather. Okay, this morning, 40% chance of showers and storms, a high of 78. Tonight, 50% chance of storms, a low of 58. Tomorrow, 40% chance of some storms, highs in the low 80s. Currently, in the Tri-Cities, we're at about 65.

0: Madonna, Sabrina.
1: Madonna. I got something I want to talk about.
0: Hits 106. Colton, did you know that if you add their ages together, it equals 94?
2: Oh, wow. I didn't know Madonna was that old.
0: Three things you need to know next after Ed Sheeran.
2: Hit

0: Nobody knows where this conversation is going, including Bick and Colton.
1: That's true. It's 106, 749. Here are three things. Three things that you need to know today. And one, I know you already know, because it broke the internet yesterday.
2: Yeah, unless you're living under a rock, everybody knows that Taylor Swift is now officially part of Toy Story, Bick. That's right. She made an original song for the Toy Story soundtrack, Toy Story 5. It's called I Knew It, I Knew You. I love that title. That's a good one. I Knew It, I Knew You. She will be reuniting with collaborator Jack Antonoff for this one.
1: Big deal.
2: Big deal. And Taylor said,

0: In her own words, she's always dreamed of writing for Toy Story characters. Well, guess what, Taylor? That dream is coming true. So Toy Story 5. Awesome, awesome story right
1: there. And what's really interesting is, so with the new single, she's going back to her country roots.
0: Country roots, yes.
1: And her first ever single came out June 19th of 2006, which is also the day the movie comes out. Now, she has mentioned that she has interest in re-releasing or doing the Taylor version for her debut album.
0: Mm-hmm.
1: So we'll have to see what that might have, how that might come out, or if it does happen. But interesting.
0: It is. It's pretty cool, though. I love how she said she's always been a fan of the Toy Story series. So I think this is really cool that she's fulfilling this dream.
1: Story number two, something that you need to know, and this is local, and this is super cool. This is really cool. Maybe you saw this last night. I missed it. So a Nebraska mom and daughter duo is headed to HGTV. Actually, they've already been on the network. Sydney, who grew up in Seward and now lives near Trumbull, and her mom, Michelle, they're competing on a new season of Battle on the Beach. And I believe it premiered last night on HGTV. The pair, they will basically renovate a beachfront vacation home alongside, and this is really cool, celebrity mentor Ty Pennington. Does that name ring bells for you?
0: I mean, it's the bells are very quiet, but they're ringing a little bit, I think.
1: Extreme Home Makeover was a show that was huge like 20 years ago.
0: I know who you're talking about now.
1: Move that bus,
0: yes. Yep.
1: We wish them well and stay tuned to HGTV and see how they do. But how cool is that?
0: Yeah, I'm going to have to definitely tune into that because, like you said, Extreme Home Makeover, love that show. And then we have just an absolutely outrageous story for you. Well, a family in New York City mourning the loss of their father was shocked when they went to attend his wake and instead found a just complete stranger lying inside their father's coffin.
1: What?
0: The man's son, Jose, talked about what is happening with the funeral home.
2: When we opened the coffin, we found another man. And they were trying, like for hours, trying to convince us that he was our father. They say that they found, like in the same week, another person with a similar name. We don't know where our father is at right now. They say that they cremated him, but we are not sure.
1: Oh my gosh.
0: That's awful.
1: Oh, I don't mean to laugh, but
0: I feel so bad for the family. Oh man, I'm just thinking if this was to happen to my family, you just open the coffin and it's like, I don't know who that is in there. That's not my dad. What are we doing? I mean, the funeral home has some, they need to give this family some answers right now. This is ridiculous.
1: And I'm going to add one more to the things that you need to know. Four things you need to know.
0: Okay.
1: And this should speak for itself. We're giving you Alex Warren tickets. All you have to do is text in the keyword.
0: Yeah, text the keyword Alex, A-L-E-X, because if you're like Vic and you don't know how to spell, there you go. 308-698-2106, that's your daily keyword.
1: That's right. And those are the things that you need to know with Vic and Colton.
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1: Totally Tough Trivia is next.
2: I'm excited. Big doesn't even know the answer for this one.
1: Gracie Abrams, new music, Hit the Wall.

0: New Gracie Abrams hit the wall. Her new album. The title it catches your attention. The title of her new album, "Daughter from Hell," comes out July 17th this summer. That's interesting.
1: I don't want to be mean, but I'm sure there's a lot of moms out there listening who can agree with maybe that title. But I know they won't admit it. But I had three sisters growing up, and I know that if Mama Cher is listening, she agrees with that title.
0: Your mama's name is Cher?
1: Cher. Yeah, I'm like
0: hello.
1: The singer.
0: Hi, Cher.
1: Yep.
0: That's great. Totally Tough Trivia time.
1: Forgot I never told you my mom's name, Bick. All right, Totally
0: Tough. You don't know my mom's name either.
1: It's true. We're still learning about each other.
0: We are.
1: But I will tell you what we do know. We've got a double prize. Freeworks Nacho Amigos Keen's Classic and 4 Nebraska Lottery scratch tickets. And the question, what's the most common item people procrastinate to replace in their bathrooms? 308-698-2106, E-Titan text line and the Hits 106 studio line. You can come play Totally Tough Trivia, and you're going to be guessing with Bick because he also does not know the answer.
0: I don't. I gave two guesses earlier.
1: You did. And they were good. They were good guesses. Weren't right, though. So one more time, the question, what's the most common item people procrastinate to replace in their bathrooms? 308-698-2106. That is your Totally Tough Trivia question.

0: 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It's Hits 106, Bick and Colton. And we've got Totally Tough Trivia double prize. Freeworks Nacho Amigos King's Classic and four Nebraska Lottery scratch tickets. And the question you're trying to answer, what's the most common item people procrastinate to replace in their bathrooms? A lot of great guesses on the text line. Deb said the hand towels.
1: Oh.
0: Hand towels, not correct. Madison, this one I didn't even think of. How about the toilet brush?
1: Oh.
0: The toilet brush, also not correct. We did find our winner on the text line, but we want you call 308-698-2106 on the phone line.
1: 308-698-2106. Looking for a winner. Call us. You could win thousands of dollars with these scratch tickets.
0: 100%.
1: It's 106.

0: We got Slim Bick. Actually, no, that's not true.
1: Oh, man.
0: We got Slim Colton and Fluffy Bick.
1: I think I might be Fluffy as well, man.
0: No. Listen.
1: All right, we're not going to fight over our weight here on the show, Bick. I don't think that's what anyone wants to listen to.
0: Yeah, they don't care. Though what they care about is winning.
1: They do care about winning because we've got a double prize. Freeworks Nacho, Amigos Keen's Classic, and 4 Nebraska Lottery Scratch Tickets. Your trivia question today, what's the most common item people procrastinate to replace in their bathrooms? Thanks to everyone who participated on the E-Titan text line. But we did find our winner. It was Jolene of Hastings.
2: Hey.
1: Well done, Jolene of Hastings. She's the winner of the E-Titan text line. But Bick, let's head to the Hits 106 studio line to see if we can find a winner there.
0: Hits 106, good morning. Who's this?
3: This is Chelsea.
0: Hello, Chelsea. Do you have a guess for us?
3: Toothbrush.
0: Do you have an electric toothbrush or do you have like the old school?
3: No, just a regular old school.
1: I have an electric one and I'll say I made the switch about a couple of years ago. I would recommend it if you are looking to switch, Chelsea. The electric toothbrush does a good job.
0: Now, how often do you change the head?
1: I actually just changed mine for the first time.
2: And maybe,
1: yeah, for I only had it for a couple of months, so calm down. I think for the first time in about maybe 3 weeks.
0: Okay. When was the last time you changed your toothbrush, Chelsea?
3: I actually just did it a couple weeks ago because I got a little one now, and we're doing hers pretty regular, so that helps.
1: Yay. Love that.
0: Well, congratulations, Chelsea. This is what you're winning from us.
1: Chelsea, we've got a Freeworks Nacho Amigos Keen's Classic and 4 Nebraska Lottery Scratch Tickets. What station made you a winner?
3: Hits 106.
0: Okay, hold on a second.
1: Yes.
0: So toothbrush is what we forget to always change, huh?
1: Toothbrush was the most common item that people procrastinate to replace. So not necessarily forget to change, but procrastinate. They don't want to change.
0: Here's the thing about those heads. They're expensive. They're like $40 or $50 or $60. It's been a while, so this is telling you how much I changed the head to mine.
1: Yeah, you were giving me crap for not changing mine. Now, look in the mirror over there, Bick. No, yeah, they are pretty expensive. I did have to deal with that, you know, like I said, a couple weeks ago when I replaced mine. But you need to do it because those get really gross, the bristles.
0: No, no, let's not talk about that.
1: Yep, no.
0: Let's not talk about that.
1: Well, let's talk about this, though.
0: Jonas Brothers.

0: you.
1: The Joe Bros hits 106. Let's take a look what's happening around the Tri-Cities. What do we got, Colton?
2: Yeah, and what's happening near you? 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
1: You can sign
2: check
1: me up.
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1: All right, now that you have the visual, where again is this? Will you repeat that part?
2: I don't want the visual anymore.
1: I'm sorry. I didn't. Well, you got it in front of you right here.
2: This is happening at the Good Samaritan Society Grand Island Village Home Health at 4075 Timberland Street in Grand Island, Friday, June 5th, 5 p.m. to 11 p.m.
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1: Yeah, we got a keyword for Alex Warren tickets. Your keyword is... Alex. A-L-E-X to 308-698-2106. Get in to win. Going to the CHI Health Center in Omaha, Friday, June 19th.
0: That's right. A-L-E-X, Alex.
1: Alex.
0: Alex. Wow.

0: oblivious down the road.
1: Text to win, A-L-E-X, to 308-698-2106. Chance to see him in the real flesh. The real flesh form.
2: That's awesome. I love it. What a great song. You're definitely going to be hearing that song as well. Come to the CHI Health Center in Omaha Friday, June 19th. E-Titan text line, hit us up. Bet question of the day. It's been doing really good, and man, there are some funny ones on here. What's the worst excuse you've heard a coworker use to leave work early? What are some that are sticking out to you, man?
1: Well, this one, real life happens.
2: Mm-hmm.
1: And we talked about yesterday about back in the day you had to pay to go use the bathroom.
2: I know which way you're going with this.
1: James on Facebook says explosive diarrhea.
2: Oh.
1: Now, here's the thing, okay? And this is going to sound really gross.
2: No big.
1: But just hear me out. If you're going to give the excuse that you need to leave work early because you have explosive diarrhea, okay, then I feel like you should own it and you go to the bathroom and you do whatever you need to do in the bathroom to make it sound and maybe smell like there's a reason why you need to go. Otherwise, we're not buying it.
2: Yeah, that is true.
1: We need receipts.
2: Actually, we don't
1: need receipts. But I'm just saying,
2: if I could take this so many places.
1: But if you're going to use that as an excuse, you got to really sell it.
2: Yeah, receipts is just crazy. But, well, and also, though, like, I feel like if you do come back after that incident, nobody's going to be like, oh, hey, how'd it go? How was the explosive diarrhea? Like, nobody's going to bring it up again, right? So, I don't know. But that is a funny excuse, though, because, like you said, we've all been in the boat at least once.
1: More than once.
2: Okay, well, maybe some of us. I like Tama here. She said, I hurt my back dumping my cat's litter box. Sounds like you need to lift more with your legs and not your back. Don't they teach you that when you're lifting weights in high school?
1: You got to use your knees.
2: Exactly.
1: Yeah, bend the knees. And that, you know what? I feel like that might actually be a true statement, even though, like, it's silly to hear, is your excuse to leave work early. But listen, there have been times where I crawl out of bed and I'm like, oh, I can't go to work today because I pulled something.
2: Well, I mean, there's like times where your back hurts and you can't even lift 3 pounds. So it's like, I understand if your back's hurting and you can't lift a cat's litter box. Ashley says, my hamster got sick on my lunch break, so I can't come back to work. I need to take him to the vet.
1: Okay, now it's funny. It's quick and easy to make a laugh.
2: It is, if it didn't happen
1: but
2: to you.
1: if it's true. But if that is your forever pet, you know, you got to do what you got to do.
2: I agree.
1: Right?
2: I 100% agree. If you need to take care of a sick pet, I think that is a valid excuse.
1: But again, this all goes back to what I said a second ago, and that is, if you're going to use these excuses to get out of work early, you got to sell it. You got to sell it. Be like, you just nonstop send your boss like these really sad pictures of your hamster. And you're like, do you see this?
2: Yeah, or you, like you said, if you did take him to the vet, send a picture at the vet and be like, here we are.
1: Or you could be really psychologically crazy and already have this plan days in advance where you have pictures of being at the vet and you're waiting. Just make sure that it's not like the weather right now where it's dark and gloomy and you were there and it's sunny.
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1: Okay, so, you know, we talked about you got to be, if you're going to leave work early.
2: Yes.
1: And you're going to say, oh, I can't come in because it's sunny outside. Then you better prove it.
0: It's not sunny outside.
2: No, we're getting a little bit of rain here.
1: Yeah, we do have some rain. And there is a possibility, perhaps, of a thunderstorm. But it will be a cloudy day today. Highs in the mid to upper 70s tonight. A 50% chance of showers and storms, low of 58. And tomorrow, hump day.
2: Hump day!
1: 40% chance of showers and storms, highs in the low 80s. Well, if you were only in our studio, you'd understand that it's 84. Technically, it's 65. We're just here for summer.

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0: And we all know when we buy fireworks, it's expensive.
1: Mm-hmm.
0: And, you know, some of us may have opinions on, is it worth spending $500 to see it blow up in 5 minutes in front of you? But if you have kids, well, we all know the answer to that. If you're like me, I'm here for the smoke. So,
1: oh,
0: I love firework smoke.
1: You love the firework smoke. The smell or the visual?
0: Oddly enough, I don't really care about the visual. I'm just there for the smell.
1: I'm there for the smell, too.
0: I love that smell.
1: I don't know what it is, but, like, anything burning, like burning firewood, just great for, I bet said, for the nose hairs. Well, let's say.

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0: 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Alex Warren, Fever Dream, Hits 106, and we are hooking you up with tickets for Fever Dreams and Ordinary Concert Vibes.
1: Oh, I don't think it's going to be ordinary. I think it's going to be not ordinary concert.
0: Let's share that
1: keyword?
0: Yeah.
1: Yeah. All right. Keyword for today is Alex, A-L-E-X, to 308-698-2106. That'll get you in to win a pair of tickets. He's coming to the CHI Health Center in Omaha Friday, June 19th.
0: A-L-E-X. And then you can also spell a different word for a different prize.
1: Yes, too. And how about this? You can be wearing a Hits 106 shirt to this Alex Warren concert. Text the keyword shirt. Make sure to put the R in here. S-H-I-R-T. To 308-698-2106. 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
1: Oops, oops, oops.
0: And, Vic, we have your chance to be seeing the Savannah Bananas coming to Memorial Stadium June 13th in Lincoln. This is a sold-out game, so win tickets with us right now. 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We're going to be announcing a winner on June 4th.
1: Speaking of hot, my social media feed is with nothing but hot Savannah Banana guys, because every time I open my phone, because you know the phone listens.
0: It does, yes.
1: There they are in like in a reel, and you see like a little preview of the reel, and they're like showing off their abs. I'm like, what the heck? Don't do that to me. One, I don't have those. Yeah. And two, I can't go to the show and watch the abs and the shenanigans. So, anyways.
0: I have to, like, filter it from my wife's social media so she doesn't see that and is like, that's what I want you to look like.
1: Oh, man.
0: It's not happening, darling.
1: You're like, they play baseball.
0: Exactly.
1: I play basketball.
0: And
1: different sport.
0: Talk on the air, too. I'm not using my abs very much.
1: We're giving those away again when?
0: Yeah, we're going to be announcing this winner June 4th, so Thursday, just a couple days out, so make sure to get in. This is a sold-out game. Savannah Bananas taking over Memorial Stadium. You can find out more at Club KQ, KQKY.com.
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1: We do have some rain. Rain, rain, rain.
0: Rain, rain, rain.
1: And we need that in the Tri-City area. And once it rolls out, we'll see cloudy skies today with highs, topping out near 78. Tonight, a 50% chance of showers and storms, a low of 58. And then looking at tomorrow, your
0: Hump Day.
1: Hump Day. There we go. 40% chance of showers and storms. Highs in the low 80s tomorrow. Right now, it is 65. And for more, go online to our website.
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0: Phoebe Rexha, New Religion, Hits 106 Mornings with Bic.
1: And Colton.
0: What'd you learn this morning?
1: Yeah, so I learned that LaCroix Sparkling Water gets its fancy French name from Wisconsin.
2: Boo.
1: That's right, Wisconsin. I didn't know Bic didn't like Wisconsin.
0: Oh, see, as we get to learn each other, you'll learn
1: I'll
0: that.
1: I'll learn that you don't like Wisconsin.
0: And it's mostly from a sports angle.
1: Oh, okay. Actually, not a Badgers fan. Huh?
0: Actually, oh.
1: I'm opening up so many can of worms here.
0: It's actually 100% the reason why I don't like Wisconsin is because of sports.
1: Okay.
0: They live in the same circle of health, hell, not health, as Texas and Colorado.
1: Ah. I have a funny story on Texas, but we'll get to that some other time. How about this, though? It's a cross between La Crosse, Wisconsin, where it's made, and the St. Croix River in western Wisconsin. So, officially, it's pronounced LaCroix, so it rhymes with the word enjoy. Not like how the French would say it, La Croix or La Croix. That does sound cooler, though, in my opinion. But no, it's pronounced LaCroix, fancy sparkling water.
0: How about that?
1: Exactly. There you go. What I learned.
0: Look at us learning things. I didn't know that. That's really cool.
1: Well,
0: and you're all
1: going to
0: hear me say that once about Wisconsin. Oh, that was cool. This is something that I learned this morning that, well, I don't think you know this. Because it's before we were born. But in 1966, Pepsi tried to compete with Yoo-hoo,
1: Yoo-hoo!
0: By look at you hit the upper rafter there. All right, Colton. They were trying to compete with Yoo-hoo by making its own chocolate drink.

0: Alex Warren keywords, because we are giving you tickets for that big concert.
1: That's right. It's coming to the CHI Health Center in Omaha Friday, June 19th. We're announcing that winner June 15th.
0: Yes. So every time you hear us come on and say, blah, blah, blah, Alex
1: Here's
0: Warren,
1: 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Woo!
0: Then that means you got to text it in. Like right now. Text right now, Alex.
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1: Partly sunny skies today. We'll top out near 78. Tonight, cloudy. There is a 50% chance of thunderstorms, with it down to 58 for a low. Tomorrow, your Wednesday, slight chance of showers early, otherwise cloudy. Maybe a thunderstorm in the afternoon, a high near 82. Right now, 70.

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0: Woo! He's going to be at the CHI June 19th. And if you want to go for free, we'll listen for that next keyword. Dan, you see that up in the sky?
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1: 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Fireworks. Boom, boom, boom.
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5: Partly sunny skies today. Will top out near 78. Tonight, mostly cloudy. A 50% chance of thunderstorms. A low near 58. Wednesday, tomorrow, you might have a thunderstorm as you're getting ready for the day. Otherwise, mostly cloudy on your Wednesday with highs near 82. Right now in the Tri-Cities, it's 73.

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0: Woo! He's going to be at the CHI June 19th. And if you want to go for free, we'll listen for that next keyword. And you see that up in the sky?
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1: 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Fireworks. Boom, boom, boom.
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3: We'll have mostly cloudy skies this afternoon with a high of around 78. And then tonight, it's going to be dropping down to 58 with a chance of thunderstorms. Wednesday, it's going to be back up to 81 with a chance of showers as well as thunderstorms. More weather info is on our website at kqky.com.

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1: 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Nathan here, ending out your 2 o'clock hour with one of the shortest songs that we have on this station, coming in at a minute 38. It's Dominic Fike, Baby Doll.

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0: Woo! He's going to be at the CHI June 19th. And if you want to go for free, we'll listen for that next keyword. 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
1: 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Boom, boom, boom.
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0: Woo! He's going to be at the CHI June 19th. And if you want to go for free, we'll listen for that next keyword. And you see that up in the sky?
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1: 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Boom, boom, boom.
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We've got Noah Kahan playing right now, who's passing through Florida and Tennessee next week on tour. Probably going to be playing this song. It's one of his hits. It's called The Great Divide.

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Cloudy skies for the rest of your afternoon with a high of 78. And then tonight, it's going to be down to 58 with a chance of thunderstorms. Tomorrow, we're looking at a high of 81 with a chance of thunderstorms as well as showers. More weather info is on our website at kqky.com.

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0: Austin by Dash on Hits 106. Nathan here, and I'm going to be moving into your 5 o'clock traffic jam brought to you by Premier Rental Purchase in just a moment. Stick around because you're not going to want to miss it. It's coming up right after Vampire by Olivia Rodrigo.
1: Gave the satisfaction asking how you're doing now. 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
7: It'll be a cloudy one tonight, as well as dropping down to 58 with a chance of thunderstorms. And then tomorrow, you're looking at it raising back up to 81 with a chance of showers as well as thunderstorms. More weather info is on our website at kqky.com.

0: 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The ultimate tail wagger has officially been crowned. It's 6-year-old Golden Retriever Finn and Mama Melanie, who will be taking home $250 from Pet Sense of Grand Island. But the other final fur winners will also be receiving $25 prizes. So congratulations to Finn and Mama Melanie, and thank you to Pet Sense of Grand Island for making it all possible. 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

Taylor Swift, Elizabeth Taylor on Hits 106. Nathan here, signing off for today. I'll be back in again tomorrow. But for now, Mason Kelter, Liveline, coming in next after Stay by the Kid Laroi and Justin Bieber.

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2: That's right.
0: Yes, and you're the winner. Who's this?
1: Amanda.
0: Hi, Amanda. Where are you calling from?
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0: We're going to send you, Amanda, a Live Line t-shirt plus a Live Line trophy. How can you go wrong?
1: Sounds great. Thank you.
0: So hang on. We'll get your address. Ride them girls. It's going to be stuck in my head all day now.
1: Sounds good. Thank you.
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0: thank you so much for being here tonight. 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I love you.
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